0: Just a big ladybug head. Tuesdays 3 to 5. Ooh. Tap in.
1: Ooh, you know I'm a big ladybug head.
0: Oh, yeah?
1: Oh, yeah. Oh, yeah.
0: I'm a big contrivance head.
1: You. Oh, you.
0: We're all best friends in this booth.
1: We're all best friends. Don't let anyone ever tell you otherwise.
0: Don't believe them. Don't believe them.
1: Do not believe them.
0: Don't listen to what they're saying.
1: Oh, and those meddling kids will be following soon here. We've got one high school DJ.
0: And one awesome college DJ, which
1: awesome,
0: is kind of...
1: so cool college
0: it's
1: DJ.
0: It's kind of like three high school DJs stacked together on top of each other in a trench coat, if you think about it.
1: Mm-hmm. Mm-hmm.
0: Yeah. So but let's get to it. Let's not keep them waiting.
1: Yeah, keep listening.
0: Right radio, here. Okay?
1: Real.
0: High school?
1: Yeah, radio.
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0: pretty okay, real. High school and college, also radio. You just heard. They might be giants with, hey, Mr. DJ, I thought you said we had a deal. Before that was the presence of the United States of America with Shortwave. Good song. And then we had Talking Heads with the Brie People, and we started with Ben Folds 5 and Tom and Mary. Good set to start with. My favorite band of all time is on there. If you don't know already, it's the presence of the United States of America. I'll never stop saying it. I am their number one fan. And I'm, yeah. Yep.
1: So I'm DJ Doodle Bob, and I will be starting off the set for those meddling kids. Mm-hmm, mm-hmm. I'm the only one here today, but it will still be exciting, I hope.
0: It's fine. I'm kind of like a meddling young adult. Yeah. I think it'll all work out.
1: I think it works, yeah.
0: Yeah.
1: I guess it's the two of us, yeah. I'm just starting off with some things I'm maybe kind of new. No, nothing I'm really new to, but just kind of like getting back into listening to again, and some newer stuff, a couple newer things. Radio K, real, high school, radio.
0: And college.

0: Radio K, Real High School Radio. You just heard 17 by Ladytron. Before that was Iron Fist by Dorian Electra. And we heard before that was Kingdom Hearts Key by JPEG Mafia. And starting off the set was Blackberry Marmalade by Vince Staples. So that was just kind of stuff that I've been kind of like been on my loop recently listening to music. And I've been listening a lot to that Ladytron song. I've been getting into them recently. If you haven't heard them, you should. I don't remember the name of this album, but the song's from is really good. And the Vince Staples song, I love Vince Staples, probably one of my favorite rappers. Big Fish Theory is like one of my favorite albums, probably my top 10. And this album I like, not one of my favorites of his, but I believe this is the first single of the album. I thought was really good. Yeah, and Dorian Electra, I mean, listened to them for a while, but been kind of on my loop, especially Adam and Steve, that song I really like. Unfortunately, we didn't have it, but you should go listen to that one. Mm. Anyway, what do we have next?
1: Well, speaking of Big Fish, no, I'm joking, it's not really Fish. That one is coming later. But it is, you know what, it is third wave ska, mostly. Two songs out of four, and one of them used to do ska, but she doesn't anymore, and she kind of sucks now. But this record's pretty good still, and yeah. Okay, I'm gonna stop talking. We're gonna start with Save Ferris. That's what we're gonna start with. Save Ferris, right here on Radio K, Real High School and College Radio.

0: gritty, okay? Real. High school and college radio. Ooh. You just heard Metric with Monster Hospital. Before that was Dance Hall Crashers with I Want It All. Then we had No Doubt with Bathwater and Save Ferris with Your Friend. Wow, what a great set. Tried to do all female vocalists for that one, and I think I succeeded. Yep, I think I succeeded that pretty well. I found out about that Metric song because one of my professors made a class playlist, and one of the songs that he had added was Metric's Monster Hospital. So, which kind of didn't, I didn't imagine that he listened to Metric, but, you know, you find something new about people you don't know every day. Isn't that beautiful?
1: Yeah.
0: Yeah.
1: Music reveals things in people, I think.
0: That's true.
1: It's really interesting.
0: Yeah. You know, that Save Ferris song is actually my favorite song off that album, or one of, I don't remember what I said earlier, but it's probably my favorite.
1: I think you said favorite earlier.
0: Yeah, okay.
1: We'll just go with that.
0: We'll go with that. I don't like to lie, you know. I like to keep it honest with everybody. and then No Doubt, I was talking about Gwen Stefani when I was talking about the artist who has maybe fallen off a little bit, fallen off a lot of it, very quickly, very hard, hit the ground, kind of keeps trying to dig. Just keeps clawing at that concrete, you know.
1: Kind of like a worm.
0: Kind of like
1: rain. I kind of feel like, unfortunately.
0: Yeah. Yeah. Yep. Well, speaking of worms, what do you have coming up next?
1: Oh yeah, yeah, yeah. Yeah. So after the July 4th rain, I'm coming up out of the ground like a worm to give you music.
0: Wow. That's really beautiful.
1: Yeah. So we're starting off the set with Too Slimy song.
0: Wow. Just like worms.
1: Yeah, just like worms. He's coming out of a rock. That's the name of the song. Yeah, that's a request from one of my friends. And I unfortunately have to play it.
0: it's not a
1: concert. No, no, no. It's Too Slimy. Too Slimy will... He'll revive you guys' ears.
0: Oh.
1: He'll train your ears. All right. Yeah. 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

0: 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I just pointed to both of us, and I don't know why I did that. You guys can't see that. What did we just hear?
1: Hold on, I'm kind of far away. Wait. We just heard Come On, Let's Go by Broadcast, and before that was Pharmacist by Always or Alvays.
0: Alvays,
1: whatever.
0: That's crazy.
1: Vought. And then before that was Tin Man by Feeble Little Horse. Mm-hmm. And then starting off the set was the beautiful song Rock by Too Slimy.
0: Yep. The clean version, in case
1: the
0: you
1: clean version.
0: Tell.
1: It's kind of hard to tell. It's really slick.
0: Hand cleaned by Bajalvin themselves. Yeah. Very kind of them to,
1: very nice.
0: To do that for us. That was really sweet. Now it's our only Too Slimy song.
1: Yeah. Thankfully.
0: Thankfully.
1: Hopefully keeps that way. But yeah, I love Feeble Little Horse. A lot of these songs, other than Too Slimy, because that was kind of a late addition because my friend called in. But
0: sorry.
1: But a lot of these are like 2024 me listening songs that I listen to a lot in like 2024. I listened to that Broadcast song like a ton. I don't know why. It was just such a vibe of a song. When you're like, I don't know how old I was, but what mid teenage age, I don't know. It's a vibe. Yeah. And I like Alvays. They're not my biggest, like, I don't love them a ton, but this album, Blue Rev, is really good. There's one song, I don't remember what it's called, but there's such a vibe to it. We didn't have it, unfortunately, but I love it a lot. Yeah, what do we got next?
0: Well, there's gonna be a little bit more ska. Ooh, there's a little bit more ska. We're starting with one of my favorite local ska bands that is no longer with us. 3 Minute Hero. What? 3 Minute Hero, and not the song I always play. This is a different song that I sometimes play. It's not Robot Factory. This time it's Bathroom Graffiti.
1: A little wild card for you guys.
0: Yeah, yeah. I know you guys are tired of me playing the same things over and over again, and that's why the song after it will be the song I always play off of this album. So I guess just get ready for that and enjoy yourself. Have fun, and don't let your socks get all the way knocked off right here on Radio K. Real
1: high school
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0: 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No, it's college and high school radio. You just heard Real Big Fish with Trendy. Before that was Umbrella Bed with B-I-R or Burr or something else. Oh, I don't know. It's just B-I-R, I guess. Burr. Then we had the Hippos with Something, and we started this off with 3 Minute Hero and Bathroom Graffiti. That was a great set, in my opinion. A lot of good third wave in there. Two local ska bands, or, you know, former local ska... Wait, they didn't... Local ska bands that have since broken up, with 3 Minute Hero and Umbrella Bed. Fun fact about 3 Minute Hero... Not fun fact. Fact about 3 Minute Hero, I was looking for evidence of their existence online, and I realized I missed their Facebook page, which they still kind of post on sometimes, but, like, the first post is a post about, like, a branded, a contraceptive device, which was very funny, and then the second post down was them, was, like, a memorial post, because one of the founding members, died in January, so, kind of really sad, actually. That was, it's kind of a sobering read.
1: Yeah, whiplash of a Facebook page.
0: Yeah, but I really like their music, so

0: decide that we have them. So I'm just going to play it. Yeah, and we're starting off with Power Forward by Slayer. So yeah, real high school, college
1: sinister
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1: I'm DJ 2B Determined, and I host Pedal Pushers on Sunday from 11 to 1. 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

0: Radio K, Real High School Radio. You just heard Unfazed by Pretty Fun. Before that was 115 by 8485. And before that was Big Shot by Toby Fox. And starting off the set, we had Power Forward by Slayer. So a lot of these, other than the Toby Fox song from Deltarune, I didn't know we had, and were in like mix of CDs made by a DJ here, and I was really excited about, because I didn't know we had an 8485 song, and I love her a lot. Like, her music is so good. I found her because there was that one song, not remembering the name of it, but that she did with Danny Brown, which is really good if you haven't heard it. And I love Pretty Fun. My one of my best friends introduced me to him, because we were having an argument about music, and I was saying that the underground rap was bad, and I may have been a little ignorant then, because I do really like Pretty Fun now. And he was like, "You gotta listen to Pretty Fun." And I think we traded albums to each other. I think I gave him like "Eusexua" by FK Twigs. Yeah, that's just a memory I have of Pretty Fun. I love Pretty Fun now, and I'm not a big like lover of Slayer, but Power 4, that's a good song. His last album I thought was pretty good. Yeah, and who doesn't love some good Toby Fox soundtrack? All right, what do we have next?
1: Well, coming up next is going to be a fun set for me. I've been really obsessed with this album, Caviar, by the band Caviar. Lately, I used to just listen to Tangerine Speedo, which is the, let's be honest here, the best song off of the album. But I decided I was going to have fun today, so I'm playing another song off the album, which has perhaps some of the worst lyrics possible. They're really bad lyrics. It's awesome. So you're going to hear that and some other fun songs right here on Radio K. Real High School and College Radio.

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1: Hello, everyone. 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

0: Radio K, real college and high school radio. You just heard Caviar with Goldmine. What a great song. Real thought-provoking lyrics, I like to say.
1: Makes you think.
0: She Thomas Jefferson, I'm William Howard Taft, you know. The comparison. It's obvious. Before that was Fatboy Slim with the Rockefeller Skank. Then we had Machine Girl and Sneak Man. Then we started this set off with the MIB Giants and Man, It's So Loud in Here. What is the title of that Fatboy Slim song referring to? Because I would like to know.
1: We will learn in a moment.
0: We are going to learn. But in the meantime, what'd you think of my Caviar song? What'd you think of it?
1: It was a banger. That was a good set. I liked it. That song was a banger, especially. Everything. Yeah. Everything was a banger.
0: Yeah. Yeah. Well, it's a good album, I think. I like it a lot anyways. Okay. Whew. They're talking about the skank dance.
1: Oh, yes.
0: Yes.
1: Mm-hmm. Yeah.
0: Which is what I assumed when I first heard it, but that's because I'm so ska-pilled, you know? My brain just automatically thinks of that. So, you know, that's good. Just had to look it up to make sure.
1: We're all ska-pilled in this house.
0: That's true, we are. That Machine Girl song that was apparently a remix of Sneak Man wasn't really much of a remix of
1: Sneak
0: Man.
1: Not sure I feel it.
0: We were trying to figure out what was changed about it, and maybe it was the drums, but I don't know.
1: Didn't feel like
0: a
1: Machine Girl song, really. I was having a hard time.
0: It's pretty awesome, though. Well, you know, this might be our last break.
1: Okay.
0: Yeah. Sorry.
1: No, you're good. All right. What we have next, I don't fully know exactly what we're going to hear, but I know the song that we're going to hear first.
0: Okay.
1: And that's Hey Cutie,
0: Hey Cutie
1: by Cutie. Banger song. Really like it.
0: Oh.
1: Yeah. All right.
0: Hey.
1: Real. Okay. Real.
0: High school.
1: College.
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0: 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You just heard, and college radio. You just heard 925 by Nourished by Time. And before that was Break a Mirrored Leg by Quirk.
1: Quirky.
0: Yeah. and then played before that was Hey Cutie. Yeah, sorry. Starting off the set was Hey Cutie by Cutie, which is a banger song. We love that song. I was dancing around in the studio listening to that. It was, I love that song so much.
1: Yeah.
0: And also, that Nourished by Time song is a banger. It's been a while since I listened to it. I listened to it when it was a single, I think. I don't know if I've listened to the album, if I'm being for real, but good. I like Nourished by Time, and that song, probably one of my favorites of his. And I had not heard that Quirky song. Was it Quirky? I don't know, maybe. It was good, though. Yeah. That was a fun set.
1: Yeah. Well, and it was a fun shift.
0: Yeah.
1: I gotta say, it is 9:07, so we are going to be signing off now. Hopefully, there will be the ambience show after us, and if not, there'll still be music.
0: There'll still be music, yep.
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1: Yep, and comment your favorite part of the set, and
0: and ring-a-ding-ding that notification bell.
1: Yes, exactly. Ding, ding, ding, ding, ding. That's what that sounds like.
0: that's what I've heard. Heard it sounds like that.
1: I keep forgetting. I keep wanting to start every break with, "What's up, guys?" And I keep forgetting to, so.
0: Yeah, we need to do that sometime. Okay. We should have done that.
1: Yeah, all right. Well, next time. Next time. Anyways, you've been listening to Radio K,
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day. 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

0: I'm joined right now in studio with Kurt Vile, who's here to play us some tunes from his upcoming album, Walking on a Pretty Days.
1: Waking.
0: What? Oh, Waking on a Pretty Days.
1: Yeah, that happens all the time.
0: Oh, well.
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There are some people trying to find out who. 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
2: 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It's like, yeah, yeah, yeah, okay, okay, yeah.

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1: Real.
0: Early morning.
1: College radio.
0: You just heard Artificial Go with Jane Ate the Appleseed. Right before that, we were listening to Teen Blush with Ghost. Prior to that one, we were listening to Rat Boys with What's Right, and we started that set off at a bright and early 6 a.m. Fly Anakin with Bloodletting feat Quell Chris and Domo Genesis.
1: Oh, yeah. Oh, yeah.
0: Awesome. Yeah, I'm quite happy we have that Fly Anakin album. I've been slowly working my way through it, and it's quite the project. Always happy to have some more varied and just interesting rap albums in the studio. Guys, welcome to Rock and Roll Over. It is 6:18 on a Monday, the 6th. We are back from July 4th weekend. I hope you guys had a good weekend.
1: I did.
0: Yeah.
1: Sorry not to interrupt you, but...
0: I had a great time as well. Yeah. So I hope you guys hopefully saw some family, ate some good food, just enjoyed community on this lovely summer weekend.
1: Mm-hmm.
0: And Rock and Roll Over is back and here to stay. They thought our big fight would have ended it, but we're back stronger than ever. I'm sure many of our viewers were terrified that we'd never come back on air.
1: We're better people for what happened. We've matured. We've learned our lessons, and now we're back and better than ever.
0: Yep.
1: We're doing a bit of a challenge this week. I don't know if anyone's listening this early, but if you are, we're trying to only play songs that we haven't played before on the radio. So it's going to be all new and all fresh this week. I'm pretty excited for it.
0: Yeah, I'm excited as well. I think it'll be a good way to switch things up and make sure our vibe is unpredictable.
1: Mm-hmm. And to explore the library, too. Because I feel like we have so many CDs and it's so daunting, but if we really force ourselves to get out of our comfort zone, then, you know, it'll be easier to explore. And also, if you guys have any requests, you know, let us know. Just putting it out there.
0: Absolutely, yeah. Viewers are more than welcome to send in requests, put us on to something we maybe haven't heard before. But all this talk about heading out of our comfort zone, this next song is a little bit closer to home, but if my memory serves me right, I don't actually think I've played it on air before.
1: Ooh.
0: But I've been listening to it a bit this weekend, so I figured some of you guys might enjoy it. It's a little bit of a Blade Club banger.
1: Oh yeah.
0: Just getting crazy on an early Monday morning. Here is Mean Girls by Bladey on Radio K.
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1: I'm DJ To Be Determined, and I host Pedal Pushers on Sunday from 11 to 1. 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

0: Radio K. Real early morning college radio. That last song was The Pains of Being Pure at Heart with Girl of a Thousand Dreams. Before that, we were listening to something a little bit chiller, Bellows with Venetian Glass. Right before that was a early 2000s modern soul classic and a personal favorite of mine, Rez with Golden Boys. And we started that song off with 2020s. Did it come out in the 2020s?
1: Mean Girls by Glade.
0: Yeah, 333. Maybe that album is from like 2018, actually. I could be wrong. But regardless, a modern classic.
1: Oh, yeah.
0: Mean Girls. Yeah, I was happy with where that set went. I was really surprised by how chill the Bellows song was. And the Rez one, it's kind of, it's modern soul, but although I've only listened to that one 2001 album of hers, she has a very cinematic way about her sound, and I really, really enjoy that thing. It sounds like, to me, the perfect type of movie to, or excuse me, the perfect type of music to score a movie. So yeah, if I were to direct a film, I'd be putting Rez in the soundtrack.
1: Interesting.
0: Guys, the next song that's coming up is some Clap Your Hands, Say Yeah. And that's funny enough that we're about to play it, because there's actually going to be a show.
1: No way.
0: Clap Your Hands, Say Yeah is actually coming here.
1: And
0: so
1: where are they playing?
0: They're playing actually at the Cedar Cultural Center on Friday, July 10th.
1: And can anyone go?
0: Yeah, I mean, it's an all-ages show. Doors are at 7, music's from 8 to 11 p.m. And if you're not sure, you know what I mean, if you're not sold on Clap Your Hands, Say Yeah, just keep tuning in. This next song, if it feels like something that's up your alley, go check it out. Friday, July 10th, it's going to be a fun show. It's all ages. If you're like 6 or 7 years old or something, you can still show up. You can still have a great time. They'll probably stamp your hand or something. I don't know. I'd imagine
1: that. Stamp your hand, say yeah.
0: Exactly. That's a good one. All right. Well, check out this song, which is from their self-titled project, which is the one I believe to be their best album, In This Home on Ice. Check this one out on Radio K.
1: Real.
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Radio K, real early morning college radio. You just heard Sam Gelband with Make It, right before that Stray Cats with Gene and Eddie, right before that Clap Your Hands Say Yeah with In This Home on Ice, and starting that set off, Bird Dog with POV. Just kidding, guys. I know it's POV. I'm just being a little silly right now. I'm just kidding. Let's see. What do we have coming up? Not much, I don't think. By that, I mean, I forgot to cue anything. So, we have quite literally nothing coming up. But, that will change. Me and DJ Edison, we will lock in. We'll have so much stuff to play. It's going to be amazing. Again, we're doing our whole, we're doing, stuff we have not played before, exclusively. So, only new music this week, which is pretty exciting, but also, it does make our lives harder, admittedly, but you know what, I'm willing to make that sacrifice to get out of our comfort zone, explore the library more, you know, listen to some cool new music, and again, if you guys have any suggestions, we are actively taking listener requests. I can't guarantee they'll all get played, but, it'll be nice to have some listener input to put us on to some new music. But let's see. There was a specific song I wanted to play. The song I actually really want to play right now, but I played it last week, so we can't play it, sadly. I'm looking at this. I'm trying to play something off of Eusexua by FKA Twigs. We're going to hear, I think, Keep It, Hold It. I was listening to that the other day, and I was like, wow, this is actually really good. Not that I didn't like the album originally, but, I don't even know what my point is. Let's just get back to the music with some FKA Twigs with Keep It, Hold It, right here on Radio K, real early morning college radio.

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0: Well, you just heard Ling Dosite Segura with Tremolo Plus A. Right before that, Rashinban with Seika. We're getting very Japanese up in here.
1: Mm-hmm.
0: Right before that, Broadcast with Come On, Let's Go. Somebody left the CD out, but we are not complaining because that was a pretty good song.
1: We had to make the most of it.
0: And starting the set off, FKA Twigs with Keep It, Hold It. I don't know. I feel like that album that it came from, the original version of Yusexua, kind of like, I kind of have like a lowered opinion of it now. But I think I should go back to it, because when I was listening to that the other day, I was like, wow, it's actually really good and better than I remember it being. So I need to give it another chance.
1: I guess I don't quite understand what you mean by you have a lowered opinion of it now.
0: Well, I think I like really liked it when I came out, and then as time went on, I kind of like liked it less and less.
1: Yeah.
0: But I feel like, again, I got to give it another chance now, because I don't know, I feel like it could be, I might enjoy it a lot again now that I've given it some time, because it was kind of disappointing when it came out, I feel like.
1: Yeah.
0: But especially now that Afterglow came out, which was, well, in my opinion, way better, I still feel like, I don't know, maybe it'll put the original version in a more positive light.
1: Yeah. Yeah, definitely. I think it's always good to be coming back to music and kind of circling around to see what sticks and what doesn't.
0: Mm-hmm.
1: It's kind of funny what ends up being in rotation for just like a week after it releases versus something that you keep listening to for like a year plus.
0: Oh, yeah.
1: You know?
0: I'm trying to think, like, I don't even know. I can't think of an album that came out recently that I've been like constantly listening to. I guess that like the Slater album that came out, I like didn't listen to it. Actually, this happened to me multiple times this year where I would listen to an album and it wouldn't really do a ton for me, and then I would come back to it a month later and then I'd be like, wow, this is actually amazing. Like that also happened with the Underscores album that came out. When it came out, I was like, this is really good, and then I kind of listened to it a little bit and then kind of it faded out of my rotation.
1: Mm-hmm.
0: But now it's been back recently, so
1: nice.
0: I don't know.
1: Nice. Yeah, a similar thing for me. Well, maybe not one that has ever faded out of rotation, but what's been a consistently strong banger after banger, something I like to come back to, has been, at least for this last month or so, that Feeble Little Horse album.
0: Oh,
1: but
0: yeah.
1: I think for me, the quintessential example of an album that was a great time and fun to listen to when it came out, but not something I ever put on in the modern day, is last year's Playboi Carti album.
0: Oh, yeah.
1: Where it was kind of like a big event just because he hadn't released any music since Whole Lotta Red, and so it was very exciting to have a new album, especially with so many songs on it.
0: Mm-hmm.
1: But it's not something I see myself coming back to super often.
0: No, it's funny you say that too, because the day it came out, I was like pretty excited for it, but I had COVID.
1: Mm-hmm.
0: And I woke up with the worst headache I've ever had in my entire life, and I listened to the first song on the album and I just felt like I was gonna explode. Like it was like just kind of a horrifying experience. But I don't know, I really like Opium Baby off that album, and that's the only one that's really stuck with me.
1: Yeah.
0: Everything else is kind of like,
1: yeah, that's a classic.
0: Either like terrible or like okay or pretty good, I feel like. I don't know. Off that album.
1: Yeah, for sure. I think I'm maybe a little bit more, even though it's not something I listen to a lot, I'm maybe a little more partial than you are to it. I don't think there's that much terrible music on the album.
0: Well,
1: but yeah. But there's a lot of it that's kind of like very skippable. It's just like, I don't know, it's very mainstream palatable. Like, I remember when it came out, people were saying, oh, here's the four like government mandated Travis Scott features.
0: Yeah.
1: We're like, I like Travis Scott, but like he was not putting in work that album.
0: I agree. The album, it also kind of felt like super lazy. There was that one song that just doesn't have a Cardi verse on it. Like, there's a spot for it in the song that's really clear, and it has a little Uzi vert on it, and then it just is, like, a beat, and then the song just ends. Like,
1: yep,
0: they just forgot to put jam on and they never fixed it. Like, I don't know, just the lack of quality control kind of makes me not want to go back to it. But there are some songs that I like, I don't know. And the AI usage is also pretty stupid and gross. But hey, Opium Baby's good at least. All right, should we get back to the music?
1: I think that sounds like a great plan.
0: We've got some Julia Jacklin coming up. Also some local Riot Grrrl music. Babes in Toyland coming up. Also some more local stuff with some Peeler. And the last song I'm not going to spoil because if something has to get switched around, it'd be embarrassing to be like, oh, yeah, we're playing this song, and then it doesn't get played. But let's get into it with some Julia Jacklin right here on Radio K.
1: Real
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0: You just heard Peeler, local band with Walk Down. Right before that, Chat Pile, Deep Blue. Before that, Babes in Toyland with We Are Family. I believe it's a cover of the, was it the Still Sisters? We Are Family. It's a Sister Sledge. And starting that set off, you heard some Julia Jacklin with Get Away From Me, I Think I'll Love You Soon. Very enjoyable set, especially that last Peeler song. I have been meaning to get around to that album because I've really liked everything that I've heard. And especially that song was amazing. So, you know,
1: yeah,
0: I really want to check it out.
1: The Peeler song was awesome. Also, the We Are Family, another classic, has me thinking of how I recently watched The Birdcage, which is a pretty solid movie. Not what I was expecting, but I enjoyed it. And that song is kind of a send-off there at the end, I believe. I think it's at the very beginning and the very end of the movie.
0: Wait, what's the movie called again? The Birdhouse?
1: Yeah, it's The Birdhouse or The Birdcage. I might be misquoting. I think it might be called The Birdcage.
0: Birdcage.

0: Oh, The Birdcage.
1: But yeah, it's an interesting movie.
0: Interesting. It does look interesting from what I'm looking at. What's it about?
1: I'm not going to be able to properly give the plot summary, to be honest. But I will say I quite enjoyed it. And it's like it's a surprising kind of movie. Mm-hmm. So I think it has some things to say, which I can always appreciate. Although I can't do it justice right now this early in the morning, unfortunately. But what's his name is in it? I don't know.
0: What's his name?
1: Yeah, I don't know any actors. There's some very
0: could
1: famous
0: literally be
1: people
0: anyone.
1: There's some very famous people in this movie.
0: Oh, Hank Azaria is in there. He plays Homer Simpson. No, he doesn't. He plays
1: Homer Simpson.
0: No, he doesn't. That's a lie. But he's in The Simpsons.
1: I'm thinking of Robin Williams. He's in this movie.
0: Yeah.
1: That's who I believe is the most famous cast member.
0: Hank Azaria plays what's his name? Mo Sizlak and Chief Wiggum and a bunch of other people.
1: Wow.
0: What was I gonna say? Oh yeah. Again, we're doing our refresh week, our rebirth.
1: Yep.
0: We're only playing new music, not new music, but we're only playing music that we have not played before.
1: Yeah.
0: Except for like. Okay, sometimes we're required to play songs. In that case, there's not much we can do. But in terms of everything we choose, it's going to be all new, all stuff you haven't heard on Rock and Roll Over.
1: Yes.
0: At least in a while. I don't know. I'm sure DJs have played it before us, but the DJ Netizen and DJ Cannon Fodder Rock and Roll Over.
1: Yes, completely foreign to our rotation. You're going to be hearing things that I wasn't even sure still existed. You're going to be hearing songs you thought were wiped off the face of the planet.
0: Oh, yeah.
1: And we've discovered them.
0: So
1: we've found them again.
0: If you guys have any suggestions, if you guys have some, like, really cool music that you're like, you guys need to play this, you need to put us on, then please put us on. We always love some, like, niche requests. Well, not always. Sometimes we really have, like, an entire hour set up, and then we get a request, and, my point is, we want requests now, is what I'm asking for. So please, if you guys have anything cool to play, let us know. And otherwise, should we get into it?
1: I think we should. Let's go for it.
0: Let's get some, we got some Built to Spill coming up with The Weather. I think a pretty underrated one from them off of their Ancient Melodies of the Future. So let's hear it right here on Radio K.
1: Real.
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2: Guys, we're about to get into Netizen Monday, which is pretty exciting.
3: It's almost the best hour of the week. Everybody's been saying it. Netizen Radio is everyone's favorite hour of the week.
2: It's one of my favorite hours. Not as good as Freaky Friday, in my opinion, but
3: it's yeah, close. It's hard to beat Freaky Friday, but although, there's something about Netizen Radio that scratches an itch.
2: Although, honestly, the best time of the week is always 8 to 9 a.m. on a weekday when you're listening to us. Am I right?
3: You're right. You're right.
2: Am
3: on
2: I
3: that
2: right,
3: front.
2: Guys?
3: You're right on that front.
2: Yeah. But you just heard The Fall with the League of Bald-Headed Men, a request from a listener, which we greatly appreciate. I think the name of that song is really funny. What was that?
3: Excuse me, sorry.
2: What's going on? Whoa.
3: Something crazy is happening. I'm trying to get some music sorted.
2: Right before that,
3: it's playing all sorts of sounds.
2: Sorry. Right before that, you heard At the Drive-In with Shanbara, which is not one I've played on air before, so I really enjoyed it. I think I have listened to that song, but it's really good. Right before that, X-Ray Specs with Oh Bondage Up Yours, which is an absolute banger that admittedly I heard on the radio a couple days ago, but not this radio, and you didn't hear it here on the morning show at Rock and Roll Over, so it counts. And starting that set off, Built to Spill with The Weather. Obviously, we've played plenty of Built to Spill, but not that very underrated song.
3: Not that
2: which
3: song.
2: I really enjoyed.
3: It's a sleeper hit for sure.
2: It really is.
3: You mentioned finding one of those songs on another radio station. I listen to quite a bit of Radio K, but I'm not too, other than like every like once a month, I tune into like Jazz 88 for an hour in the car or something.
2: Mm-hmm.
3: I'm not often listening to many other radio stations. May I ask what it was you were listening to?
2: Well, it was The Current. Now, guys, don't switch. Stay here, okay? Because we're obviously better.
3: Whoa. You're just putting that. You're seeding their mind with that idea. Nobody was going to change.
2: Well, they're not.
3: Nobody was going to switch over, but now they're thinking about it.
2: No. But I don't know. I grew up listening to them. Obviously, I'm very inspired by them. And also, I think my mom doesn't. Well, when I drive around with my mom, sometimes the stuff that gets played on Radio K, she's like, oh, I don't want to listen to this anymore. Now, granted, I always want to listen to Radio K, but sometimes you got to make compromise a little bit, you know? Does that make any sense?
3: Sometimes you have to compromise because family members in the car who don't want to hear Radio K.
2: Yeah, exactly.
3: Yeah, that makes a lot of sense for sure.
2: You know? But obviously, if you're listening, you do want to hear it, which makes me very happy. You got another set coming up. You got some Thomas Dolbaum, some Crash of Rhinos, and some Shallow Water. Well, listener request. I'm very excited because it's some slowcore that I think I maybe heard of them, but I've never listened to them. So, pretty excited.
3: Oh, yeah.
2: Let's get into it with some Thomas Dolbaum right here on Radio K.
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2: 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Again, I don't know if I actually said this, but we have Netizen Radio coming up, and we're also playing all new music, so, or all.
3: Yep.
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2: You just heard Cassie Velazza with Your Heart's a Tin Box. Right before that, Feeble Little Horse with Shady off of their new album. Right before that, a listener request, and a very good one, I may add. Shallow Water with Birdshot, a band that I've never heard of. But that's what we're trying to do this week, is play new music that we haven't played before. So I'm very grateful for that request, and it ended up being really good too. And starting that set off, Thomas Dolbaum with Coyote. Pretty cool set. But now we will be transitioning into Netizen Radio, all new edition.
1: Yes, I am really excited for this hour. I think my co-host, DJ Cannon Fodder, has a list of bangers set up for you guys, but I really want to start this Netizen Hour with a little bit of a slightly calmer, more relaxed morning vibe. I'm going to play two back-to-back electronic instrumentals. One of them is from a game soundtrack, and one of them is just an artist I found on Spotify. And, you know, I think it'll fit the theme quite well, and I hope you guys enjoy these two songs.
2: Oh, yeah. Oh, yeah, I'm excited. Especially for this first song, it's a banger. I think we should just get right into it with Animal Crossing. I don't know if that's actually the name of that artist, but that's what we put down, with 9 p.m. from the GameCube original. Well, technically it was an N64 game, but that's kind of semantic. Let's get into it on Radio K.
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1: The Magnetic Rock Trail in Grand Marais is one of Minnesota's natural wonders, originating as an unassuming path through wooded lands near Grand Marais. The trail gained prominence due to the mysterious and captivating magnetic rock within the 60-foot towering rock. Most likely, it was used as a landmark or a checkpoint to help travelers find their way. Magnetic Rock Trail contains lots of iron and magnetite, a magnetic material that sets your compass needle into a frenzy because of its prominent magnetic field. The combination of this geological wonder and its towering height elevates the site into a truly impressive spectacle. Magnetic Rock Trail has a history of providing a journey off the beaten path, where the rewards are as extraordinary as the trail itself. While only accessible on foot, the magnetic allure of this site makes it a destination well worth the expedition.
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0: You just heard Onihitrix Point Never with Up. Absolutely beautiful. I've never listened to it before, but again, we're doing our rebirth week.
1: Mm-hmm.
0: So maybe rebirth is the wrong word because I've
1: actually
0: it's a bit too dramatic.
1: Rock and roller has completely prestiged and we're reborn like a phoenix. Honestly,
0: yeah.
1: There's no other way to put it.
0: We're in our cocoon right now, slowly growing until we become a beautiful butterfly. Right before that, you heard Ichiko Aoba with The Rain from Light and Shadow, Gift Live version. Before that, some Greg Davis, some ambient electronic stuff with 11-8. And right before that, some more sort of electronic stuff with 9 p.m. by Animal Crossing, which is not the name of the artist, but that's what we... It's kind of hard to, like, for certain soundtracks to know what you're supposed to put down for the album, so, or for the artist. So,
1: yeah, that
0: works well
1: enough. I mean, it looks like Kazumi Totaka was the guy who, worked on a lot of, the composition for that original GameCube Animal Crossing soundtrack.
0: Cause that's what, also fun fact, it was actually originally an N64 game for, you know, but only Japan.
1: Yeah, that's true.
0: I think, yeah, it was because Tota KK is who's listed for the, like, all the KK Slider songs. So that makes sense.
1: Yeah.
0: So you're telling me we got some Feroz coming up.
1: We do have some Feroz, and I'm really excited. I was playing this. I was listening to some Durdur band over the 4th of July weekend. We were doing some grilling at my friend's house, and it was a great time, and... Shout out Nora. She put me on to this Feroz song. I'm not super familiar with a lot of Arabic music, but this is a banger, and I really wanted to play on radio, so I'm excited to share it with you guys for Netizen 8 to 9 hour.
0: I'm excited. I'm really excited.
1: Also,
0: but you're telling me she made, like, 5 trillion albums, right?
1: Yeah, I did. I was trying to learn a little bit more about her because I feel like I don't know all too much right now. And if my sources are correct, which my sources are just Wikipedia, but Wikipedia is saying that she released over 80 albums and recorded over 1,500 songs, which is a lot of music.
0: See, I was kind of talking about this earlier. I feel like... even if not everything you put out is amazing, if you're putting out, if you have that level of, like, workmanship,
1: that's
0: and you're still
1: passion,
0: putting
1: that's
0: out
1: dedication, yeah.
0: If you're putting out enough good music, like, that is, like, the most respectable thing ever. Like, I understand if an artist releases an amazing album, but they only release albums every, like, 5 years. But, like, if you're consistently making music and you put out some, like, crazy stuff, that's, like, insane. And
1: yeah, if you guys want to put this 80 album number into perspective. Let's put it this way. Gucci Mane has put out over 100, so Feroz hasn't quite reached the levels of Gucci Mane, but Lil B the Bass God has released just under 80, so he has like 75. So she is settled right there in the middle between Gucci Mane and Lil B.
0: That's insane. All right, well, I'm excited to hear it. Let's get into it. We've got some other cool stuff coming up, though, so stay tuned.
1: Yeah, let's check out this one and then some more Netizen picks right here on Radio K.
0: Real.
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0: You just heard Drive Like Jehu with Human Interest right before that. Death's Dynamic Shroud with Tear and Abyss right before that. Akira Yamaoka with White Noise, and starting that set off with Feruz with Habataikta Nasit Al Naum. I definitely mispronounced that, but it's whatever, because I don't speak Arabic. Yeah, that was pretty awesome. I really enjoyed that set, especially that that Feruz song was pretty cool.
2: Yeah, awesome variety. I'm really happy with how that turned out. Very eclectic. I want to come up with a different word to describe it, but we were just, I don't know, we were traveling the world. We were traveling all sorts of different soundscapes. There's really not much more I could ask from a Netizen Monday.
0: I'm really appreciating how like relaxed, not maybe relaxed is the wrong word, but how like just absolutely like ambient this set has been so far. We've played a lot of like very instrumental,
2: definitely
0: relaxing
2: yeah.
0: stuff. Because I feel like one thing I used to be worried about was the separation between Turn It Up Tuesday and Netizen Monday. But I feel like we've said it well today, I feel like, you know?
2: I think we have, yeah.
0: Also, thank you so much to John for donating. We really appreciate it. You donated once and then also a sustaining payment. So thank you so much if you want to donate. You know, it's right there on the Radio K website. Obviously, you know, well, we do need the money to keep running. But there's no pressure. But if you do enjoy listening to us, you know, drop us a couple bucks. It would help us out a lot.
2: Yeah, keep the station going. Keep us funded, guys. Mm-hmm. If you donate, I'm going to do a little dance here in the studio.
0: Yep.
2: You won't be able to see, but, you know, you can know it's going on.
0: Yeah. And he's literally, he just was dancing because of John's donation. So thank you so much.
2: Yep.
0: Speaking of taking a break, though, again, we're doing our week of all new music. So if you have all new to rock and roll over music, we're not playing a single song we've played before, except for like some of the songs we're required to play, but that's out of our control. But you're about to hear some Caro Caro Bonito, which we have played a lot of, but we never played Break, which is a really a classic song by them. And we've got something else coming up potentially, but we haven't decided what yet. But all you have to know is that if you're a consistent listener, you have not heard it on here before. So let's just get into it with some Caro Caro Bonito, Break, right here on Radio K.
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2: College.
0: Radio. You just heard Floodwater Angel with Quarry. Before that was Boards of Canada with Naraka. What was before that?
1: Right before that, you heard... Wait, can you reload it? I think there was another... We heard Break. No, wait. There was another song after that. We heard Wild Irish Roses. Wild Irish Roses. And starting that set off, Break by Kara Carapinito.
0: Bro, I don't know.
1: Carapinito.
0: It's not loading. Okay, good job. You remembered.
1: Or maybe I just made that up. You never know because the website's not loading.
0: You remembered it, though. What is up, gang? It's me. I'm here.
1: What is up, guys? Welcome back to Radio K.
0: What the freak is up? How are we doing? Yeah, it's me. It's DJ Garbage Girl. I'm here in the flesh. And I also have a special guest with me.
2: DJ Sugar Cookie.
0: Hey.
2: Never thought I would be here today.
0: Mm-hmm. Yeah.
2: But here I am.
0: Because we're doing some secret behind the scenes work that you don't need. It doesn't concern you. Mm-mm. So don't worry about it.
1: Mm-mm. Unless you're trying to be a DJ. Then yeah. If you're an aspiring DJ at the U.
0: Yeah, if you're listening to this right now and you're gonna train to be a DJ in the fall, then it does concern you.
1: This is your sign,
0: and you'll find out exactly what's going on.
2: Mm-hmm.
0: But yeah, we've got the three of us working on this, kind of a fun squad to have in the booth.
2: Oh yeah. Mm-hmm.
0: Am I right?
1: Oh yeah. Yeah,
0: so we're just gonna play some music and get to work on this secret project that we're doing. So yeah, but get excited for later, because I'm gonna be playing some really awesome good music. Not that, and also right now, too.
1: Yeah. But it's going to get better. It's just going to keep getting better.
0: It's going to be more curated in a moment. But yeah, we're going to hear some Jordan Patterson, brand new, on Radio K.
1: Real.
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You just heard Low with Whitetail from Things We Lost in the Fire. Such a good song. Very like spooky and creepy. I really, really love that song. Before that, you heard Slaughter Beach Dog with My Sister in Jesus Christ. I'd never heard that song before, but it was pretty cool. I love Slaughter Beach Dog, always. Always a great pick. Sorry, I'm trying to like multitask right now and it's not working out the way that I hoped. But yes, okay, before that you heard Zoamba. I think that's how you say it. That was Blueberry Thorn. We heard YHWH Nail Gun. That's probably not how you say that one, but I did my best with Sewer Tree. And we started with Husker Du. That was Sunshine Superman. Kind of a little extra long set because we were doing some behind the scenes work in here. Sorry about that. But now you have my full attention. I am fully here with you, all you listeners, and I'm ready to dive in. Not that I haven't been, locked in since the start, but let's just say that maybe I am a little extra locked in now. But yeah, we're going to get into The Clash in this next set, and I'm going to play some local music, which is going to be great. So yeah, this is DJ Garbage Girl, and you're listening to Radio K, Real College Radio.

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Okay, real college radio. You just heard Green with a Comma with Headlights. Such a good song. Probably one of my favorites by them. I can't decide between that and Fragile Things. They're both so amazing. Before that was Sylvan Esso with Hot Slob. I just wanted to play that because I like the title. Before that was Just Mustard with Pollyanna. You might remember that one from a couple months back. Used to play that a lot on the morning show. And we started with The Clash. That was Know Your Rights. Fun, kind of whiplashy, interesting set. This next one is going to be a lot more curated. We're going to have a straightforward vibe check. No, I'm going to play some of my favorite female vocalists ever, honestly. So I'm not going to tell you what they are. It's going to be a surprise, but you should get really, really excited because now it's 10 a.m. I've got about an hour left of my DJ shift. And is there anybody out there? That's how I feel right now. Do I need to play that song to get you guys to say something? I don't know. Somebody send me a message. If you have a request, please let me know and I'll try to play it. Or if you just want to say what's up, do that also. Because that's how I feel sometimes from going from morning show to this shift. I'm like, is there anybody out there? Do I need to play Pink Floyd just for you to hear me? Never mind. I'm just whining. But yeah, we're going to hear some of my favorite female vocalists coming up right now on Radio K, Real College Radio.

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You just heard Garbage with Special. I love that song. We heard Fiona Apple with Fast As You Can. We heard PJ Harvey featuring Tom York with This Mess We're In. And we started it off with My Brightest Diamond with Golden Star. That's a song I haven't played in a while. I really, really love that one. I thought I kind of started laughing at myself when I realized I said my favorite female vocalist, and then that PJ Harvey song is like a lot, very heavy Tom York vocals. I'm like, yeah, Tom York, my favorite female vocalist. But anyways, it's still a very good song. But yeah, I really love all of those songs. Coming up next, I've got kind of like an emo set curated. I'm kind of inspired right now by DJ Cannon Fodder's music taste. He did really rub off on me that 1 month that we used to do the morning show together. So this next set is like a lot of stuff that I liked that he really likes, so get excited for that. I got a couple requests. Let's see. Oh, shout out Megan, that I'm saving you from a morning at work. Hopefully you have a better work afternoon. I got a request for Metric. Someone said I've been a fan since 2006, long before those silly vampire movies. That's funny. And yeah, I'm going to play Metric, the set, after this one. I'm actually super excited that you requested that, because one of my favorite Metric songs, we have this like live in studio version because they were in the Radio K studio many, many, many years ago. So I'll play that. So stick around. Don't think that I'm ignoring you. But yeah, first we've got some Hum right here on Radio K. Real College Radio.

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For that, we heard 12 Rods with 24 Hours Ago. We heard some Sunny Day Real Estate with Pillars. I love that song. And we started with Hum with Stars. Kind of heartbreaking set, but honestly, I love it. It's great. Perfect. But this next set is going to be a little bit more exciting. I think it might be my last and final set. And we're going to begin with a listener request for Metric. I'm picking out the live in studio version from 2003. So get excited. We're going to hear some Dead Disco live in Studio K from back in the day. Didn't mean to rhyme, but that's awesome that it did. yeah, you're listening to Radio K, Real College Radio.

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0: Radio K, Real College Radio. You just heard Chuglin with Rising Sun. Right before that was L7 with Wargasm. We heard some... totally forgot because I logged out of the thing. Oh yeah, we heard the Noisettes with Mind the Gap.
1: Oh,
0: that's
1: yes.
0: One of my favorite songs from that album ever. And so we started with Listener Request for Metric. I played that live in Studio K version of Dead Disco.
1: Nice. When
0: so
1: were they in
0: fun.
1: Studio?
0: 2003.
1: Oh wow.
0: Yeah. It's one of my favorite in studios that we have.
1: Emily Haynes is everything.
0: So awesome. But DJ Lucifer is here.
1: Yo. And, you know, I think Mondays we just similarly have 2 hours of the most random, what we want to hear. We assume you want to hear it as well.
0: Definitely.
1: So I will just be following in DJ Garbage Girl's footsteps.
0: That's exactly what I do. I'm just like, okay, this is my vibe.
1: Yes.
0: And people usually like it.
1: Mm-hmm.
0: And if they don't, they don't say anything. So how would I know? But yeah, I'm going to skedaddle on out of here. But stick around. Don't go anywhere because we've got some great stuff coming up on Radio K.
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Radio K, Real College Radio. There's music there from Tuxedo. It's called Do It. And I'm DJ Lucifer. It's Monday morning. Hit the decks, Scenesters. We're about to just go rogue for 2 hours of great music. And yeah, that's about it. Hope you had a good weekend. If it was a long weekend, yep, it's all good Monday here till 1 o'clock. This is brand new music from Coco Hames Band called the Etts, E-T-T-E-S. It's their latest single called Not At All on Radio K, Real College Radio.

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Radio K, Real College Radio, The Beatles. It is Happiness is a Warm Gun from the White Album. Music also from Pretenders, Brass in Pocket. That one's for Larry Badgley. The Subways off of Young for Eternity, Mary, and new music there from the Eds called Not At All. That is their latest single. Hello! How art thou on this Monday? Let's get it on, bing and gong. It is, I think we're just stuck in the July heat, which is fine, and all that entails. But of course, if you have skittish cats or dogs, firework season is a nightmare. But, you know, when it's really, really hot, most people are able to just close the windows, put the air on, do whatever you got to do, some white noise. Speaking of white noise, I'm DJ Lucifer, and I wanted to play you a song from a band that I've always, always loved. And the band is called The Heavenly States, and they put out this record called Delayer. Take a listen. It's Radio K, Real College Radio. It's good.

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Radio K. Real college radio. That is a band called the Pooh Sticks. And they put out a record in the mid-90s, Optimistic Fool. That's Cool in a Crisis. Some Spice Girls, Say You'll Be That. Thelma Houston with Don't Leave Me This Way. And some music from the Heavenly States. That is Lost in the Lights from their excellent Delayer release. Hello, it is just about 11:30-ish. I'm DJ Lucifer. You're tuned to Radio K. You probably already knew that. Mondays, 11 to 1 o'clock, I come in here and we all try to scratch the collective musical itch, and hopefully it works. Usually it does. 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

Radio K, Real College Radio with Supergrass, and that one is off Life on Other Planets, ZA. Fantastic Voyage, we Lakeside, we heard some Anxiety, Idols, Ultramono, and something off the psychedelic 60s comp with the Knickerbockers and Lies. Just about 10 before Nooner. I'm DJ Lucifer here, and the next tune I'm going to play is from, I guess you'd call, a transplanted Minneapolitan, Ryan Tracer, who has played with a lot of different configurations and just is such a solid singer-songwriter and has a brand new EP called Lifers, and will be playing Thursday, July 16th at Cloudland with We Are the Willows. And it's just great to be able to go, let's hear some new music from Tracer. Little Town, Big Heartache, Radio K, Real College Radio.

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1: Damn straight, Skippy. 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That one was for Billy. That is Descendants. And Suburban Home off of the always amazing, still to this day, Milo Goes to College. Bit of a sucker. Anyone who makes a request for Descendants, automatic yes. And then when questioned, where are you making this request from? When the answer is hell, you're in. You're in. Also, we heard Guided by Voices in there from Alien Lanes, My Valuable Hunting Knife, Albert Hammond Jr., Blue Skies, and a brand new Ryan Tracer, and that's off of the brand new Lifers EP. Be exciting to hear more from that in the next couple of weeks. Little Town, Big Heartache is what that's called. Nooner. It's noon, give or take. And you're listening to Radio K. That makes me happy. One of my favorite voices. You know when sometimes a singer is one of your favorite singers, and they're certainly not technically the most proficient singer. It's just there's something in that voice that either you relate to, or there's just a little bit of vulnerability or just some kind of lack of self-awareness that I love. That's all hype for Hamilton Lighthouser from The Walkmen, because he can scream his guts out and he can also write just, I don't know, you decide. Radio K, Real College Radio.

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That is VHS or Beta. The song's called Love in My Pocket. World Party with Way Down Now, Generation X, Ready, Steady, Go, and the Soledad Brothers. Sweet and Easy. Hello, it is Monday. What day? July 6th. Hi, I'm DJ Luchfer, and sometimes it's always hard because I do like such a weird and random and wide variety of music. Truly, I mean, maybe with a gun to my head, I could find a decent song off a Nickelback record or a Creed record if I had to. I almost feel like I can appreciate things that aren't meant for me, you know, and I'm kind of grateful to live in that world where there are those things that I would never touch. But when it comes to explaining what is it, what is that secret sauce formula of what you love, and it's hard for me to put into words, so I'll just play a song that sort of is that. It's Radio K, Real College Radio.

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Radio K, Real College Radio with Suzanne Vega, and it's called Tom's Diner. And we heard the Folk Implosion in there with Pole Position off Dared We Surprise Paul Simon, Kodachrome, and the Rosebuds with I'd Feel Better. It comes from their Unwind EP. We all fell in love with Arctic Monkeys, or, you know, those who love that just sort of choppy, great aughts, British, yes. And then separating off into a little side project, which I liked just as much, The Last Shadow Puppets, Radio K, Real College Radio.

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Radio K, Real College Radio, music there from Mott the Hoople, Roll Away the Stone, some Lord Huron with Wait by the River, and Miracle Aligner, The Last Shadow Puppets. Love it. Thank you so much for the hang today. We'll do it again next Monday, 11 to 1. I'm DJ Lucifer. I bid you adieu. I love you and leave you here with the Libertines.

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All right. Hello, everybody. You just listened to the song Pacific Avenue by Pearl and the Oysters. I'm DJ Star, just starting my awesome shift going from 3 to 5 p.m. Hope you're having an awesome day. And what else did we listen to before this? We heard My Valuable Hunting Knife by Guided by Voices, and we had Pink Moon by Bruno Plum before that. So I hope you enjoyed those songs as well. As always, the DJ before me is always so fly, and the DJ after me is also, so I'm the super perfect sandwich where I can also introduce my fun music and hope you guys also enjoy it with me. If you have any songs you'd like to listen to, please email them in. Emailing is always easier than calling, in my opinion, because I'm bad at spelling, so if you spell it for me, it makes it easier. But yeah, we're going to listen to some fun music coming up. I have a fun song by Black Country New Road that I want to play next, and I think the vibe for today is music that will kind of not make me feel like it's 100 degrees out, because it feels really nice out. It's about 89 degrees for real, which is awesome. I love summer. Hello, summer. But sometimes if I play summer music and it's summer outside and it feels like summer outside and everything, it's like too much. So we're going to try to balance it out with some nice vibey music. But we'll see if that ends up going askew, because it's Monday and Mondays are exciting. Is it actually Monday or is it Tuesday? It is Monday. Wow. Start of the week. So let's get into the music today. Here we have Chaos Space Marine by Black Country New Road on Radio K, Real College Radio.

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1: This one is for all the bouncers. Big, big, monkey man.

Radio K, Real College Radio. All right, you just heard the beautiful song April's Daydream. That is by Devonte Hines. Before that, we had Nothing's Open by Ear, Monkey Man by The Specials, and Chaos Space Marine by Black Country New Road. I really hope you enjoyed that set. April's Daydream by Devonte Hines is from the score of the movie Palo Alto. I love this movie. I think it's a very, like, a colorful movie is the wrong word, but it's all like one color, and that color stands out. It's, if you look at the album of, or the album cover of Palo Alto, like the soundtrack, it's very purples and pinks, and I don't know, I very much recommend this movie. It's very indie, coming of age, teenage girl, you know, high school family kind of movie. It's not a family movie, but like there's family in the movie, if that makes sense. I believe it's a Sofia Coppola directed film. Maybe James Franco. I don't know. I know he's in that movie. Oops, sorry. But yeah, I hope you guys enjoyed that song. I recommend the album so much, the Palo Alto album. It's such good. It's good biking music. There's some biking in that movie, I'm pretty sure. So if you like to go on your bike at night or in the morning or whatever, any time, I think it's just a perfect calming playlist. And then the Ear song was fun. I haven't heard that one before. It's from the album Rum Springa. And then, yes, I love Black Country New Road. My favorite album and kind of the only album I really listen to is Ants From Up There, which I'm assuming is their biggest album. But I really like it, so I recommend listening to that whole album, too. It's also very, it's like a very theatrical album, which I like. It kind of reminds me of, trying to remember, it's an album, it's called like Dolphins Had Legs, something like that. You guys know what I'm talking about? Legs album. Please, Google, don't fail me. Yeah, the album by Islands, which is called And That's Why Dolphins Lost Their Legs. Also a very theatrical album that just, I listened to it at the right time in my life where it didn't feel kind of cringy to listen to it, and maybe it would now, but I have very positive associations with it. So albums are awesome for that. Anyways, we're going to listen to some more awesome music. This is a fun set. We're going to start off with Death Cab for Cutie, again, to kind of chill out the vibe. So here we have Soul Meets Body by Death Cab for Cutie on Radio K, Real College Radio.

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You just heard the song Not Around Anymore by Broken Social Scene. Before, we had Heaven or Las Vegas by the Cocteau Twins, Last by Jordan Patterson, and Soul Meets Body by Death Cab for Cutie. Hope you enjoyed that set. I'm a huge Death Cab for Cutie fan. I would say definitely a new one, probably in the last 2 years. Really gotten into their music, and the album Plans is super, super good. There was a day I decided to... I don't know, I don't really watch YouTube videos the way I used to, as like that was my main source of entertainment and like watching people's vlogs and like following a YouTuber all the time, and I don't really do that, but a few years ago I was like, okay, you know what, I'm gonna watch again like the ones I like YouTube videos I used to watch, like, you know, just random normal vlogs that I just remember really, really liking when I was younger. And so it's, I would say it's a calming thing to do, and I like listened to one of the songs that they play over the video that I really liked. And when I heard that, I was like, okay, well, let me see if this YouTuber has other, like, playlists on Spotify that I can, like, look at. And that's kind of how I found Death Cab for Cutie, Guster, I know the Shins, I would say, but some new Shin songs, Band of Horses I didn't know, Matt and Kim. So I think that was, and that was at the same time where I was getting bored of all of my music. And then, you know, there's, like, a specific intersection where you don't want to listen to what you have, and then you find really good music that's you want to trade, and like it clicks instantly. And a lot of the times, at least when I was younger, I remember forcing it a lot of like, oh, it's, I used to do the thing where every month you make a new playlist, and so I used to do that, but then I don't always have new music lined up that I want to listen to, so I would force myself to listen to, you know, a new hour of music, and a lot of times that would ruin the songs because I didn't want to listen to them and I was making myself. So I got lucky and I got Death Cab for Cutie out of it. So I think that they're super awesome. Their lyrics are just really, really amazing, and I really like the vocals. I'm always, obviously, like, the lead vocalist, what their voice sounds like matters a lot, and I'm very picky about it, and so I think they have a really good one that, like, I'd recognize anywhere. There are a lot of, like, what's the word? Like, you know, stores that you go to, just like a, what am I saying? Like a chain store. They'll play Death Cab for Cutie. I've noticed it multiple times now. I don't know if I just never noticed it before I knew who they were. I'm assuming that's what it is, but I don't know if there's some kind of correlation there. Like, I don't know. I just noticed that recently. Anyways, let's do some more fun music. This is going to be a really good set, guys. I'm so excited. We have some microphones, some Duster. Yeah, this is going to be a good one. Again, if you have any songs you'd like to listen to, please email them in. And again, I'm DJ Star, and I DJ Mondays this summer from 3 to 5 p.m. And this is the last summer I'm going to be DJing. So hopefully you enjoy it and you tune in every Monday. But yeah, let's keep listening. And appreciate all of you guys for tuning in, as I always do. So here we have You'll Be in the Air by the Microphones on Radio K, Real College Radio.

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0: Fellas, don't tune into Radio K. You'd never guess. 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
1: Radio K, Real College Radio. All right, you just heard The World Becomes Flesh by Boards of Canada. Before that, we had New York, I Love You, But You're Bringing Me Down by LCD Sound System, Me and the Birds by Duster, and You'll Be in the Air by The Microphones. Hope you enjoyed that set. I loved it personally. I loved every single one of those songs. I hadn't heard The Microphone song before, but I like the album, so I knew I was going to like this one. It's from the album The Glow Part 2. Super huge classic song or album. Like, The Microphone's so crazy, super sad, super intense, but also very melancholy and soft and nostalgic, which great combination of music in my opinion. I haven't listened to Duster in actually forever. I would say I know my very close friend loves Duster, and I remember meeting this other person who I'm not friends with anymore that also loved Duster. So I was like, you know, haven't heard Duster in a minute, I'll put it on, see what happens. It was super awesome, very nostalgic though, for sure. Duster was very like high school / freshman year of university, so crazy. LCD Sound System, super awesome. I don't know that many of his songs, but there's some really good classics, and I think, I don't know, the idea of LCD Sound System is so good. So when I listen to LCD Sound System, I'm like, I'm thinking about him and like his journey of music. I don't even know that much about it either, but I just know it was like he started his music career very late on compared to like other artists, and was like not thinking he'd ever be successful, and then he writes some pretty awesome songs, and now we listen to him, you know. So I think it's, I don't know, it's very motivating, and not even motivating, but just like it just feels nice. I'm like, wow, that's pretty cool. And I, again, New York, I Love You, But You're Bringing Me Down, it's just a good song. I just think it's very fun. It's very like, it's a poem, and in my head he wrote the poem and was like, okay, let's just add a beat to it and sing along to it. So yeah, Boards of Canada, always fun. So those are really, really great songs. I hope you enjoyed them too. I mean, I think they're great, I picked them, but I hope you guys enjoyed them too. We have some more music coming up, so don't worry. I'm DJ Star again, DJ 3 to 5 p.m. every Monday for the rest of the summer. Summer is coming to an end kind of soon. Not to spook you, so lock into listening to Radio K, because it's super awesome to listen to Radio K. But yeah, we have some fun music coming up. We have some Kitty Craft I'm going to play up next. And then I have a longer song by the band Islands I was talking about earlier. It's not from the Dolphins album, but it's from an album that came out before that. That, like, this song is super intense to me. It gets me every time. I haven't heard it in forever. Like, the last time I heard it, I definitely cried to it, I think, probably, like, every time I hear this song. So I'm excited to hear it today. It'll probably be more chill, but I hope you guys are looking forward to it as well. So here we have 17 Is Such a Drag by Kitty Craft on Radio K, Real College Radio.
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Radio K, Real College Radio, excuse me. All right, we just listened to the super awesome song by Islands. That was Swan's Life After Death. Before that, we had Bent by Radio Carolyn, Outside Your Life by Chanel Beads, and 17 is Such a Drag by Kitty Craft. That was definitely a longer set, so I hope you were able to enjoy all the songs, and they were either new for you or some throwbacks. I don't know too much about Kitty Craft, but I know that they are, like, local. So I think it's always fun to support and listen to and, like, get to know your local band. And I would say, obviously, Kitty Craft is very big, but there's so many other artists, too, that you can find in your own backyard, basically, in the city. So, I don't know, it's just, like, a fun reminder. I really enjoyed that song, though. 17 is Such a Drag. I think it's was a very fun song, and it's just a good title. I like the title of it a lot too. Islands was the song I was talking about, that from my adolescence. Not that I'm that much older than I was when I was in high school, but it definitely feels like it's been a jump. And I remember listening to that song, Swan's Life After Death, when I was biking around my neighborhood, like my childhood neighborhood, like one of my childhood neighborhoods, and just kind of realizing that, like, you can leave there, but your parents will always be there. Even if they move, it's different, right? Because the whole thing is we're the little birds that are flying from the nest, but they are the nest. So wherever the nest goes, they're there too. And I don't know, that just struck me when I was younger, because now I would say, like, I don't think that's, you know, a negative thing or anything at all. Obviously, it's like, if you're a parent, you are the parent. So that's always going to be kind of like the energy that you carry and that your kid sees you as. But back then, I didn't like that, because I don't know, I didn't love high school when I was in it. And I definitely, like, every day in high school, I would count down the days and be like, there's got to be more than this. Like, there's no way this is what my life is going to be like forever, which I knew it wasn't. So I would just wait for every year to be done, and I wanted to leave. And now, having, you know, left the home

walking side by side. You know what I mean? She's right next to me. It's not that it's like, oh, I remember her like all the way back there. It's like, I'm still here. I remember her. Like, she's right here. But what she says kind of is, it's stuck in the past in a way, which music can take you back, which I like about music. So anyways, yeah, that song was on, brings back a lot of memories. But I got to see Islands live, and they didn't perform that song, I don't think, but they performed a few from that album, and it was just so amazing. It's from the album Return to the Sea. All right, so we have a few more sets I get to do before I'm out of here. Again, I'm DJ Star. I DJ 3 to 5 p.m. every Monday, so which is today. It's about 4:23 right now p.m. It's still about 89 degrees out and sunny, so make sure you put on some sunscreen. Try not to burn. Anyways, here we're going to listen to some music. Here we have Ghost of Love by YHWH Nailgun on Radio K, Real College Radio.

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Radio K, Real College Radio. All right, you'll just listen to Chicago by Sufjan Stevens. Before that, we had There Was a Time by Ginger Root and Ghost of Love by YHWH Nail Gun. I hope you enjoyed that set. It was a little bit shorter than the last one, thankfully, because the last one was a bit longer. The Island Song was over 9 minutes long. But yeah, this was a great set. I have been really into, I don't know if there's a collection of this aesthetic of music, or I just kind of found all the songs at the same time, but the Sufjan Stevens Illinois album, super, super good. I've listened to, I feel like it's, I mean, Illinois, you know, it's a theatrical, like, Midwestern, obviously, sounding. It has what is the instrument I'm thinking of? It has all the collection of instruments that kind of works out together, obviously. I've been listening to that. I've been listening to a lot of Cat Stevens, which I feel like has similar, not similar vocals, again, similar instruments, similar kind of vibe. Listening to a lot of Joni Mitchell recently. So I don't know what you would find as, like, the middle of where all those kind of align, but I've really been into the album Illinois. It was actually a request from a listener, one of you guys, maybe the last time I DJed or a few times before that, and I put it on and I went, wow, super awesome album. I can't believe I hadn't heard of it before. So now I've been really into it, and the song Chicago is the first song on the album. Yeah, first song. No, wait, that's not true. Ninth song on the album. There's a bunch of songs on the album. So if you thought it was good or you're interested in it, you don't even have to think it's good, I recommend taking another listen. Maybe you find another song in there that you like. But yeah, super great. We have a few more songs coming up, of course. I'm here till 5 o'clock, and then we have another amazing DJ following at 5, so don't go anywhere if you don't have to. Always stay tuned to DJ or to Radio K and all of our DJs. But yeah, I hope you enjoyed that. We have some Phoebe Bridgers coming up. And I want to get a Band of Horses song in on this mix, because I think that will be fun. But yeah, I hope you guys are enjoying so far. I would say it looks still super nice and sunny out there, which I think it will be following into next week as well. I don't see it getting any cooler, I'm not going to lie. Yeah, it looks like next week we're actually going to get up to 101. It says on Monday and Tuesday of next week, so a week from today. That sounds insane. No rain today. It looks like tomorrow we'll get perhaps some rain. Well, I guess at midnight tonight. But yeah, it looks like it's going to be hot and dry and a little bit cloudy, which is cool. I'm okay with a mix of everything. I really am. I just don't like it when all the days mush together, because I only have enough clothes for every weather and condition. So it's like I need a little bit of a switch. But anyways, yeah, let's keep going. Here we have Lost Boys by Phoebe Bridgers on Radio K, Real College Radio.

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Radio K, Real College Radio. All right, that was No One's Gonna Love You by Band of Horses. Before we had Sunday Morning by Slippers, What a Waster by the Libertines, and Lost Boys by Phoebe Bridgers. I don't listen to Phoebe Bridgers, really. I know that, from what I understand, her music is super swag, and I really enjoyed Lost Boys. It's a very fun song. It reminded me of, who's the artist that does, like, the classic, is it Ruth B.? Yeah, Ruth B., Lost Boy by Ruth B. Who remembers that? Yeah, that song was crazy. Okay, I'm going to listen to that song later. But it was a very nostalgic song. Super relaxing vibe. Felt nostalgic, even though I guess I hadn't heard that song before. But it reminded me of another song that is nostalgic to me. And then Band of Horses, I'm a huge fan. It's from the album Cease to Begin. No One's Gonna Love You, I would say, is my favorite song on the album. But there's a few other ones that I also enjoy. I don't know them off the top of my head, but I would say if you really like Islands, the group Islands, or Duster, the Microphones, Death Cab for Cutie, Band of Horses is a good artist to kind of put in between all those other artists. So yeah, we have a few more songs before I gotta go. Again, I'm DJ Star. I appreciate you listening to me today and listening to the music with me. I DJ 3 to 5 p.m. on Mondays for the rest of the summer, and here we have some more music for you. So again, stay cool out there, guys. Here we have The Thing by Pokey Lafargue on Radio K, Real College Radio.

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You just heard 2NK Roachment, Yarbles by the Fall. Before that was Communication Breakdown by Led Zeppelin off of their BBC Sessions. Right before that was Hello, I Love You by the Doors. And right before that, kicking off the last set, was Drippin' Coffee by Ramsey Thornton. Nice little selection there. If I'm being completely honest with you, I haven't heard all of Waiting for the Sun. That's one that's definitely on my list, though. I really do want to, kind of get myself more familiar with the Doors there. I have heard L.A. Woman. I have heard, their debut, of course. Both, I think, are fantastic. 100%. I mean, other than that, you can't really go wrong with what early Led Zeppelin. Just really, really, really cool stuff. I had seen a documentary, one of the later, the more recent ones, by him, about that whole era. It's interesting. I kind of wish they covered, somewhere past, what was it? Led Zeppelin 2, pretty much, but. Because I'm sure there's a lot more interesting to talk about, this band. They pretty much are the early 1970s, but not bad overall. No complaints on my behalf.

Coming up here, I'm going to be playing a song called "Creep." It's a it's a coin toss from that, really. But yeah, you get to hear a song called "Creep." I think the next set's going to be good. I think you'll enjoy it. So yeah, glad to be kicking off this shift here. I'm filling in here as a DJ. So. It's gonna be fun. It's a good day. This is Radio K, Real College Radio.

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2: Okay, so I'm good to go. Let's talk about brick walls. Let's talk about that feeling you get before you're going out. That thrill of knowing the unexpected, knowing that even though you've been there a thousand times before, you never know what fight will happen. Let's talk about the rush of the first string, the buzz of the first three. Let's talk about the hit of the first sing. Let's talk about the rip of the first chew. Let's talk about the kiss of that first girl. Incredible. It's all you ever want. You can never get enough because you've done it a thousand times, 10,000 times, a billion times. All you want is more, more, more. Give it to me all. Give it all to me, please. Another drink, another sing, another chew.

0: yourself is insane. How are you supposed to be loved if you can't love yourself? Figure the fuck out. What is life without obviously people that care? Who are you to lie to the ones that love you? Why would you keep secret from your best friends? You think that life is a game you won, but you hurt all the other players. Figure the fuck out. Figure the fuck out. Figure the fuck out. Figure the fuck out. Figure the fuck out. Kidding me? Figure it the f*** out! You're out of your goddamn mind! Figure it the f*** out! Figure it the f*** out! Figure it the f*** out!
1: Radio K, Real College Radio, that was Zippo Man with the song Bar Fight Radio Edit. Or the song Bar Fight. Yeah, it was by Zippo Man. Before that was Weak and Powerless by A Perfect Circle. Right before that was Creep by Stone Temple Pilots. And right, kicking out the set right there was Tired Games by the band Sequoia. Yeah, I think that last one, they really wanted me to figure it out. Or someone, at the very least. I liked it, though. Good chord progression. I like the spoken word lyrics quite a bit. Reminds me of what Jordy Greep does. With his solo album and his only solo album, yeah, and his most previous band Black Midi, great stuff, love it. That Perfect Circle song off of 13th Step, the one with the banana slug, I think it is, on the woman's face. The album art, pretty neat. I haven't gotten to that album yet. It's just one of them that I keep seeing, just like the album art thrown around and everything, or just, you know, people talk about and everything. And it's strange because I've seen, you know, A Perfect Circle live as well during their it was their Sasanta tour with Primus and Pussifer as well. I mean, there's other band, but that's definitely one on my list. It's been on my list for a while. I do like them; they're really great. Can't go wrong with Stone Temple Pilots, man. Their first album, it's just such a solid album. That one got a lot of flack too, as well, because that was what, 1992. That was around the time Pearl Jam was coming into prominence as well, and they kind of got. They got accused of being, you know, just plagiarizers, in a sense, of their style, which kind of sucks because it is, I think it is distinct, and it definitely did get, you know, more distinct as they kept going with their careers and everything. But I think nonetheless, it really is just really, really great album. I don't think they have a bad release, really. They're that legendary, in my opinion. Yeah. Well, coming up next here, we got Kings of Leon. We got a song by Kings of Leon here. I do enjoy them quite a bit. I think, I'm blanking on the lead vocalist's name. Caleb, yeah. Caleb's vocals, just super unique, super, like, distinct, just really, really good, too. Can't really, nothing really matches it, in my opinion. Been a fan of them for pretty much as long as I can remember. I mean, yeah, just kind of listening to them one way or another. I think they're, their more popular stuff is, it's definitely there in, you know, deserved mainstream, attention and everything, but they got cooler deep cuts as well, definitely. Really, really great production just all around, yeah. So, yeah, let's go and play it, huh? Yeah, this is Radio K, Real College Radio.
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3: The Magnetic Rock Trail in Grand Marais is one of Minnesota's natural wonders. Originating as an unassuming path through wooded lands near Grand Marais, the trail gained prominence due to the mysterious and captivating magnetic rock. Within the 60-foot towering rock. Most likely, it was used as a landmark or a checkpoint to help travelers find their way. Magnetic Rock Trail contains lots of iron and magnetite, a magnetic material that sets your compass needle into a frenzy because of its prominent magnetic field. The combination of this geological wonder and its towering height elevates the site into a truly impressive spectacle. Magnetic Rock Trail has a history of providing a journey off the beaten path, where the rewards are as extraordinary as the trail itself. While only accessible on foot, the magnetic allure of this site makes it a destination well worth the expedition.
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Radio K, Real College Radio. That was Better Things by Bellows. Right before that was Vicious by Lou Reed, and right before that was Closer by Kings of Leon off of Only by the Night. And then kicking off the set was Out of Time by Doc Rhombus. Yeah. So there we go. Pretty good set. Yeah, in my opinion. Lou Reed from Velvet Underground. Yeah, he has a solo career too. I like his stuff. I've heard a couple of songs. I'm a big fan of No Money Down. It's a good one. It's one of them, alt-ish rock songs. It's simple, but it really gets the job done well. You know, you put it on. It's enjoyable. It's good stuff, yeah. Yeah, not much more to say about Kings of Leon that I haven't already said. Caleb Falwell, that was his surname I remembered. But great production on that. Really, the drums, just the percussion on that album. Yeah, and then that beeping at the start that goes up an octave and down an octave, that's a bass guitar with a whammy pedal, which is evident based off their live performances, which are also really cool. So yeah, they're pretty great. Oh, up next we got some heavier tunes. Yeah, got some heavier stuff coming up. Hope you like that. Cause I like it, and I'm pretty excited for it. So, let's get started, huh? Radio K, Real College Radio.

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Right before then was Ouroboros by Planet Bones. Right before then was Opzen by Meshuggah.

0: suggested, you know, playing Meshuggah on here, and I'm like, I don't know if we have it, but yeah, no, I was looking in our heavier corner of CDs, and yeah, sure enough, we do have Obzin, that album. Pretty great. I think they get a little more like like a little less raw and powerful, a little more expressive in that one. Yeah, that's what I was trying to say. Speaking of expressive, yeah, that Planet Bones one, Ouroboros, that's the nearly 6 minute one that I played. Jeez, that was something else. It was really good though. I enjoyed it. Never heard it, but really, really, really something. Yeah, I like it. Up next we have we got two that I've never heard before and two that are, you know, my own picks. So I hope you enjoy them. This is Radio K, Real College Radio.
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Radio K, Real College Radio. That was Drag by Low off of their release, I Could Live in Hope. And then right before that was Eternal Life by Jeff Buckley off of Grace, 1994. Right before that I played Burning of the Midnight Lamp, that was the harpsichord feature, by the Jimi Hendrix Experience off of Electric Light On. And kicking off that last set was Your Whisper by Andrew Say. Nice little country song with some good, some really great vocal harmonization. I really enjoyed that. I don't even think that was the first time I've heard that song. I think I have aired that song before. But regardless, yeah. Nice atmospheric song to end that one. Oh boy, Eternal Life. That's a standout one on that album for me. A lot of the songs on that are really, really, really expressive, and that one gets there like near the end. But I mean, I've famously joked like in high school, this sounds like a Korn song, you know. It's a heavier one, really, really dirgy, really, really bassy, powerful. It certainly completes the album, at least I think. So it's the penultimate track, but yeah, I'm looking forward to this next one. We got this next one's looking like likely my last set here for the night. But it was certainly fun being here. I hope you enjoyed the songs that I aired. And this is Radio K, Real College Radio.